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0: 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I wish we were me that the yeah, but anyway, we did the horror naked. 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What he did matter eat. Ochi, ochi, me carry that to a day. What coach the hang? 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Tag we are your papa Rota, Rota William. We all get the horror naked. 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Well, time I had the tiger gone. I wish we were me that the yeah, but anyway, we did the horror naked. 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There are done a slogan, uniting the people together. So the uniting the people together. 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Free you the pie. You want to buy, yeah, the steak and cheese, the mince, oh, we're free, thank you, steak. I want to say thank you, yako e dotokoro, the whanga yanga, the tabino de tu, oh, la la, thank you so much. So you can tell what my god do, mato, the noro mato, tiye ta tiye paparo ta yako, adia uhuna ju de taimea, tiye tahana, jaka kite maire de ta yau taya kia kia, ya tama de ta yau section sa, tiye ta di papa, I can't make any guarantees. 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I think Aleko, yeah, Tukuko, you know, to be honest, I don't get the slogan, to be honest, no guarantees. 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

0: 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know it's not a sure guarantee e ka ka vini mai tatu but when vini tatu you know be a man of your word be a man of your word and it's not easy de tau ta yanga you know tau ta yanga it's one of the you know in history with the yanga unity yeah unity it's one of the hardest character or you know to achieve you know because ermaiti de arunga tiri to ato or any leader in leadership they the whole thing is to keep the people as one people or in unity. It's a very hard task to keep that, you know. 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
1: 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They are the Totato family, Amua Koyoki, Mama Authority, Hosking, Gavin, and families. 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The sponsor of the community groups. 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
0: 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Waki de wa ta to e Trevor Lee and Sons Funeral Service. 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
3: 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I can do it. I can do it. I can do it. I can do it. I can do it. I can do it. I can do it. I can do it. I can do it. I can do it. I can do it. I can do it. 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

0: 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The road sponsorship is called community groups, Team Taya Day, specialized in our Cook Island food catering. Mama Luisa Taya, the attorney number 04-23-94-7-2-8-7. The Ruarira Koyoki got the religious group, Hajutaki Religious Advisory Council. The chairman got Terepo Poru Secretary, Ngariki Bob Treasurako Karere Pastor Karere. The Rua got the branch congregation, Koyoki Mato, the Karesia in Merrickville. And the Torurira Koyoki got the Revival Christian Church. Dodato sponsors tenate, Tatsurumai, the community donations and contributions.
1: Amen, amen. So, oh my pagi pagi no rato kato to de tatato donations at donate sa de tayagi de tajurmani. So you know the atangane from tatato community organizations wakitato e de iya Vaipai Hollywood New South Wales ne che lady nga tokoru opportunity te gretse de etita te nangaro e de momoni pio pe chini peraga to de matakaina nga Oh, Hollywood. La la. 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They do out Mataro Vaipai last week. Walk in my young. Walk it out. Tay do a yo, he Vaipai. They have in my the papa head that I do campaign. So, you can do my go to away. What tapu out, what pokarakara, what horror out. They are to near you go to Vaipai, Tagoto Oire. Sumaring ake, hau e tu e, akai ei, tate radio e. 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The religious leader rato babaur metua maira ngatokorua. 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So, ho mai te pakipaki no rato kato toa. Te dadato business sponsorship. 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
2: Okay, kane ke tato ki ko are practices, te practice ne are, no te konironi i roto i a... 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So, te ruturutu nei, te iminimine nei, rawe I nei te practice I Macquarie Fields, 1/3 Church Street I Macquarie Fields. Te ora mi te oranga uru ki te tuaro.

0: Every one day, every fortnight. So the next practice, yeah, the manakai at the manakai next week. Yeah, the manakai too many iterat next week on the 15th of the 8th. Go practice soccer or go the fortnight today. So me the inororo koe I te tapiri atu te pae I te ao papa e ruturutu ne e te imini mini pameto. 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A quick garage sale I te hira. 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
1: 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Torato listeners, tana eka ki te mai yaku i te last week yara. 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
0: 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Iri naki nei au e. 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